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The midnight hour is close at hand. 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Whosoever shall be found without the soul for

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1: I don't like my mind right now. Stacking up problems that are so unnecessary. 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